0: Because I get lonesome sometimes. I get lonesome right in the middle of a crowd. I've got a feeling that with her, I won't be lonesome no matter where I am.
1: 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I'd love to say hello to all of you listeners at RMF Classic. 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

This is Daniel Hope, and I'd like to say a big and warm hello to the listeners of RMF Classic. I wish you all the very best with lots of beautiful music.

0: Ladies and gentlemen, now the moment you've all been waiting for, it's a world famous Jackrabbit Slim's Twist Contest. Now let's meet our first contestants here this evening. Young lady, what is your name?
1: Mrs. Mia Wallace.
0: And how about your fella here?
2: Vincent Vega.
0: All right, let's see what you can do. Take it away.